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9: Lows dip down to about 64. Tonight, under clear skies, northeast winds 5 to 10 miles per hour. Sunshine mixed with clouds at times. Tomorrow, slight chance for showers. Highs level off around 87. Partly cloudy skies tomorrow night. Slight chance for storms, 70. Daytime highs approaching 91. Sunday, under mainly sunny skies, 89. Monday. For the 104.9 Max Country Weather Center, I'm meteorologist Tula Lockwood. Right now, 86.
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6: Lulls of aloft around 64. Tonight, under clear skies, northeasterly winds, 5 to 10 miles per hour. Sunshine mixed with clouds at times. Tomorrow, slight chance for showers. Daytime highs approaching 87. Partly cloudy skies tomorrow night. Slight chance for storms. Lulls dip down to about 70. Mainly sunny Sunday with a high of 91. 89 Monday. For the 104.9 Max Country Weather Center, I'm meteorologist Tulula Lockwood. Right now, 82.
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6: Lulz up aloft around 64. Tonight, under clear skies, northeasterly winds, 5 to 10 miles per hour. Sunshine mixed with clouds at times. Tomorrow, slight chance for showers. Daytime highs approaching 87. Partly cloudy skies tomorrow night. Slight chance for storms. Lulz dip down to about 70. Mainly sunny Sunday with a high of 91. 89 Monday. For the 104.9 Max Country Weather Center, I'm meteorologist Tulula Lockwood. Right now, it's 77 degrees.
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5: Lulls of aloft around 64 tonight under clear skies, northeasterly winds 5 to 10 miles per hour. Sunshine mixed with clouds at times tomorrow. Slight chance for showers. Daytime highs approaching 87. Partly cloudy skies tomorrow night. Slight chance for storms. Lulls dip down to about 70. Mainly sunny Sunday with a high of 91. 89 Monday. For the 104.9 Max Country Weather Center, I'm meteorologist Tulula Lockwood. Right now, 73.
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1: Lulls up aloft around 64. Tonight, under clear skies, northeasterly winds, 5 to 10 miles per hour. Sunshine mixed with clouds at times. Tomorrow, slight chance for showers. Daytime highs approaching 87. Partly cloudy skies tomorrow night. Slight chance for storms. Lulls dip down to about 70. Mainly sunny Sunday with a high of 91. 89 Monday. For the 104.9 Max Country Weather Center, I'm meteorologist Tulu Lockwood. Right now, 72.
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2: Lulls up aloft around 64 overnight under mainly clear skies. Winds out of the northeast, 5 to 10 miles per hour. A blend of clouds and sun. Saturday, slight chance for showers. Daytime highs approaching 87. Partly cloudy skies. Saturday night, slight chance for storms. 70. Mainly clear Sunday, with daytime highs approaching 91. 89 Monday. For the 104.9 Max Country Weather Center, I'm meteorologist Tulu Lockwood. Right now, it's 70 degrees.
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5: Lulls up aloft around 64. Overnight, under mainly clear skies. Winds out of the northeast, 5 to 10 miles per hour. A blend of clouds and sun. Saturday, slight chance for showers. Daytime highs approaching 87. Partly cloudy skies. Saturday night, slight chance for storms. 70. Mainly clear Sunday, with daytime highs approaching 91. 89 Monday. For the 104.9 Max Country Weather Center, I'm meteorologist Lulls Lockwood. Right now, it's 68 degrees.
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2: Lows of aloft around 64 overnight under mainly clear skies, northeast winds 5 to 10 miles per hour. Sunshine mixed with clouds at times. Saturday, slight chance of rain showers. Highs level off around 87. Partly cloudy skies. Saturday night, slight chance for storms. Lows around 70. From the 104.9 Max Country Weather Center, powered by...

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1: Lows dip down to about 64 overnight under clear skies, northeasterly winds 5 to 10 miles per hour. A blend of clouds and sun, Saturday, slight chance of rain showers. Daytime highs approaching 88. Lows level off around 71, Saturday night, mainly clear skies. From the 104.9 Max Country Weather Center, powered by weatherology.com, I'm staff meteorologist Jennifer Wojcicki. Right now, it's 66 degrees.
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5: Lows dip down to about 64 overnight under clear skies, northeasterly winds 5 to 10 miles per hour. A blend of clouds and sun, Saturday, slight chance of rain showers. Daytime highs approaching 88. Lows level off around 71, Saturday night, mainly clear skies. From the 104.9 Max Country Weather Center, powered by weatherology.com, I'm staff meteorologist Jennifer Wojcicki. Currently 64.
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3: Slight chance of thunderstorms today. Otherwise, a blend of clouds and sun. High temperatures reach up to 87. Southeast winds 8 to 15 miles per hour. Mainly clear skies. Tonight, lows dip down to about 71. Mainly sunny skies. Tomorrow, high temperatures reach up to 93. From the 104.9 Max Country Weather Center, powered by weatherology.com, I'm staff meteorologist Jennifer Wojcicki. Currently, it's 64 degrees.
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2: 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I'm Chad Moyer. 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Wheat futures were again the most volatile of the row crop futures yesterday, quickly regaining Thursday's losses as the trade has alternated gains and losses in seven consecutive sessions for September KC wheat. Corn and soybean futures remain supported on their respective charts, still seeing upside momentum restrained by mixed signals as far as 2026 U.S. production. After a bearish start to the week, the outside energy market stabilized and firmed in the latter half of the week. Traders have taken the lack of follow-up details to the early week optimism on an agreement regarding the Strait of Hormuz as a sign that the discord remains among those involved. Here's where we settled out yesterday. September corn ended a steady on the day at 439 and a half, December steady at 462. September soybeans ended the day a penny down 1159, November down 1 and a half at 1176 and a quarter. September bean oil up 50, 6824. September soybean meal 270 a ton lower at 308.90. September Kansas City wheat 14 and a quarter higher, 714. December up 13 at 730 and a half. For the week, September corn was down 1 3/4. December corn was down 2. September soybeans down 15 1/2 on the week. November beans down 11 1/4. September KC wheat was up 6 1/2 cents on the week. Livestock futures were mostly higher. October live cattle 35 higher, 225.27. September feeder cattle 365 higher, 345.22. October lean hogs 50 higher, 82.22. Class 3 milk futures September down 4, 17.18. 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
4: Slight chance of thunderstorms today. Otherwise, a blend of clouds and sun. High temperatures reach up to 87. Southeast winds 8 to 15 miles per hour. Mainly clear skies. Tonight, lows dip down to about 71. Mainly sunny skies. Tomorrow, high temperatures reach up to 93. From the 104.9 Max Country Weather Center, powered by weatherology.com, I'm staff meteorologist Jennifer Wojcicki. Currently, it's 64 degrees.
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3: A dispute over SNAP, leaving the Senate Farm Bill one vote short. I'm Alex Makovicka with a look at the top ag headlines our team has been following this week. And, of course, we start with our farm bill coverage. The Senate Ag Committee failed to advance the package earlier this week after Democrats opposed proposed changes to nutrition programs. That came, though, despite bipartisan agreement on ag priorities like year-round sales of E15 and mandatory country of origin labeling for beef, or MCOOL. The bill fell short when Senator Mitch McConnell was absent for the final vote, but the committee chairman recessed instead of adjourning, leaving the door open for future action. Well, another wave of extreme summer heat may be leaving a bigger mark on the cattle market than outright death loss. That's according to KKV Trading's Brad Coyma in this week's episode of Cattle Call.
4: The death loss by itself probably isn't a market factor, but when you peel that, I mean, cattle lose 50, 75, maybe 100 pounds. And don't forget that we're feeding cattle now to a bigger weight than we ever have, ever.
3: Also in this week's episode, he compares today's cattle cycle with the 2014-2016 run. The Nebraska FFA Foundation is launching its annual Blue Jackets Bright Futures campaign. It aims to provide official FFA jackets to students across the state who may not otherwise be able to afford them. So now through September 1st, you can donate a tax-deductible donation of $150 that will pay for one new FFA jacket, along with a tie or scarf. And Purdue University's latest report on farm safety is offering some encouraging signs. Fewer documented cases, fewer grain entrapments, and what safety specialist Bill Field says appears to be greater awareness across farm country. That report at RuralRadioNetwork.com. I'm Alex Makovicka.
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6: Slight chance of thunderstorms today. Otherwise, a blend of clouds and sun. High temperatures reach up to 87. Southeast winds 8 to 15 miles per hour. Mainly clear skies. Tonight, lows dip down to about 71. Mainly sunny skies. Tomorrow, high temperatures reach up to 93. From the 104.9 Max Country Weather Center, powered by weatherology.com, I'm staff meteorologist Jennifer Wojcicki. Currently, it's 64 degrees.
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5: 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Grain and cattle markets saw a choppy week as traders weighed U.S. weather, drought in Europe.

0: deteriorated U.S. crop conditions and improving rainfall forecasts, and outside markets are adding more pressure.
1: This week was stronger dollar, weaker crude, and bearish U.S. weather.
0: Still, Zuzulo says global weather cannot be ignored. He pointed to drought in France, comparing it to 2012 in the United States, and the dryness that's spreading toward Eastern Europe and Ukraine, raising questions about corn and wheat supplies.
1: Something's going to have to give. I think those numbers are going to have to come together at some point, but that was not this week.
0: On cattle, Kyle Bumstead says futures were pressured by a mix of bearish headlines, including packer capacity rumors, feeder import talk, country of origin labeling discussion, and contract expiration dynamics.
2: Cases for some of these headlines for the algos to pick it up, and then there was also the country of origin labeling there on Thursday. Yeah. And so everyone that said all these headlines were bearish, but I think there could be an algo that picked up on some of those and just took it and ran with it.
0: Bumstead says cash cattle remain historically strong, but heat and delayed movement have left some cattle extremely heavy, raising handling and transportation concerns.
2: Most yards aren't really set up to take or move or handle 1,800 pound live weight animals. So,
0: up next, we will watch for some key USDA reports and continue to track weather at home and abroad. That's a snippet from the weekly market roundup. 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
2: Slight chance for storms today, otherwise sunshine mixed with clouds at times. High temperatures reach up to 87. Southeast winds 10 to 15 miles per hour. Lows level off around 71. Tonight, mainly clear skies. Daytime highs approaching 93. Tomorrow, mainly clear skies. From the 104.9 Max Country Weather Center, I'm meteorologist Jennifer Wojcicki. Currently, it's 64 degrees.
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7: Slight chance for storms today.

0: otherwise sunshine mixed with clouds at times. High temperatures reach up to 87. Southeast winds 10 to 15 miles per hour. Lows level off around 71. Tonight, mainly clear skies. Daytime highs approaching 93. Tomorrow, mainly clear skies. From the 104.9 Max Country Weather Center, I'm meteorologist Jennifer Wojcicki. Right now, it's 68 degrees.
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2: This isn't your average Saturday night. 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
5: Slight chance for storms today, otherwise sunshine mixed with clouds at times. High temperatures reach up to 87. Southeast winds 10 to 15 miles per hour. Lows level off around 71. Tonight, mainly clear skies. Daytime highs approaching 93. Tomorrow, mainly clear skies. From the 104.9 Max Country Weather Center, I'm meteorologist Jennifer Wojcicki. Right now, it's 68 degrees.
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3: This isn't your average Saturday night. It's dirt, dust, thunder, and 8 seconds of pure adrenaline. The Bulls are mean, the Riders are tougher, and Hallam is ready to ride.
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2: Slight chance for storms today, otherwise sunshine mixed with clouds at times. High temperatures reach up to 87. Southeast winds 10 to 15 miles per hour. Lows level off around 71. Tonight, mainly clear skies. Daytime highs approaching 93. Tomorrow, mainly clear skies. From the 104.9 Max Country Weather Center, I'm meteorologist Jennifer Wojcicki. Currently 75.
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6: I'm weatherology meteorologist Derek Height with a significant weather update. A severe thunderstorm warning continues until 1:15 p.m. this afternoon for Colfax and Butler counties. Both large hail and straight-line winds are possible with this storm. Pea-sized hail and winds up to 60 miles an hour are likely as it moves east at 30 miles an hour. Once again, a severe thunderstorm warning continues until 1:15 p.m. this afternoon for Colfax and Butler counties. Remember, this storm has the potential for pea-sized hail and wind gusts to 60 miles an hour. From the 104.9 Max Country Weather Center, I'm meteorologist Derek Height.
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7: Slight chance for storms this afternoon. Otherwise, sunshine mixed with clouds at times. Daytime highs approaching 87. Southeasterly winds 10 to 20 miles per hour. Lows level off around 71. Tonight, mainly clear skies. Mainly sunny skies. Tomorrow, high of 93. From the 104.9 Max Country Weather Center, powered by weatherology.com, I'm staff meteorologist Jennifer Wojcicki. Currently, 77.
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2: I'm weatherology meteorologist Derek Height with a significant weather update. A severe thunderstorm warning has been issued until 2:15 p.m. this afternoon for Butler, Colfax, Dodge, Platte, and Saunders counties. This line of storms has the potential for both large hail and strong straight-line winds. Pea-sized hail and winds up to 70 miles an hour are likely as it moves east at about 35 miles an hour. For your safety, stay inside and away from windows until the storm passes. Large hail and strong winds can easily shatter glass, causing injury. If you're caught outside, take shelter in a sturdy building or a hardtop car. Take shelter now. Once again, a severe thunderstorm warning continues until 2:15 p.m. this afternoon for Butler, Colfax, Dodge, Platte, and Saunders counties. Remember, this array of storms has potential for pea-sized hail and wind gusts to 70 miles an hour. From the 104.9 Max Country Weather Center, I'm meteorologist Derek Height.
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8: I'm weatherology meteorologist Derek Height with a significant weather update. A severe thunderstorm warning continues for areas of Saunders, Platte, Dodge, Colfax, and Butler counties until 2:15 p.m. this afternoon. This line of storms will bring with it the threat for both large hail and straight-line damaging winds. Pea-sized hail and winds up to 70 miles an hour are likely as it moves east at around 35 miles an hour. From the 104.9 Max Country Weather Center, I'm meteorologist Derek Height.
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2: This isn't your average Saturday night. It's dirt, dust, thunder, and 8 seconds of pure adrenaline. The bulls are mean, the riders are tougher, and Hallam is ready to ride.
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2: I'm weatherology meteorologist Derek Height with a significant weather update. A severe thunderstorm warning continues for areas of Saunders, Platte, Dodge, Colfax, and Butler counties until 2:15 p.m. this afternoon. This array of storms will bring with it the threat for both large hail and straight-line damaging winds. Pea-sized hail and winds up to 70 miles an hour are likely as it pushes east at about 35 miles an hour. Once again, a severe thunderstorm warning continues for areas of Saunders, Platte, Dodge, Colfax, and Butler counties until 2:15 p.m. this afternoon. Bear in mind, this cluster of storms has the potential for pea-sized hail, and winds up to 70 miles an hour are likely. From the 104.9 Max Country Weather Center, I'm meteorologist Derek Height.
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3: Slight chance of thunderstorms this afternoon. Otherwise, cloudy skies expected. Daytime highs approaching 88. Southeasterly winds 10 to 20 miles per hour. Mainly clear skies tonight. Lows dip down to about 70. Mainly sunny skies tomorrow. High temperatures reach up to 92. From the 104.9 Max Country Weather Center, powered by weatherology.com, I'm staff meteorologist Jennifer Wojcicki. Right now, it's 72 degrees.
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1: I'm weatherology meteorologist Derek Height with a significant weather update. A severe thunderstorm warning continues for parts of Butler, Colfax, Dodge, Platte, and Saunders counties until 2:15 p.m. this afternoon. This line of storms has the potential for both large hail and strong straight-line winds. Pea-sized hail and winds up to 70 miles an hour are likely as it moves east at 35 miles an hour. From the 104.9 Max Country Weather Center, I'm meteorologist Derek Height.
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0: slight chance for storms this afternoon. Otherwise, cloudy skies with a few peaks of sun. Daytime highs approaching 85. Winds out of the southeast, 10 to 20 miles per hour. Mainly clear skies. Tonight, lows dip down to about 70. Daytime highs approaching 92. Tomorrow, mainly sunny skies. A blend of clouds and sun and dry Monday and Tuesday with highs in the low 90s. For the 104.9 Max Country Weather Center, I'm meteorologist Tula Lockwood. Right now, it's 70 degrees.
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3: This isn't your average Saturday night. It's dirt, dust, thunder, and 8 seconds of pure adrenaline. 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
10: Slight chance for storms this afternoon. Otherwise, cloudy skies with a few peaks of sun. High temperatures reach up to 86. Winds out of the southeast, 10 to 20 miles per hour. Mainly clear skies. Tonight, lows around 70. High temperatures reach up to 92. Tomorrow, lots of sunshine. Sunshine mixed with clouds at times and dry Monday and Tuesday with highs in the low 90s. For the 104.9 Max Country Weather Center, I'm meteorologist Ulua Lockwood. Right now, 73.
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10: Mainly clear skies. Tonight, lows around 70. Winds out of the southeast, 10 to 15 miles per hour. Mainly clear tomorrow, 92. Tomorrow night, lows dip down to about 70. Partly cloudy skies and dry. Monday and Tuesday, with highs in the low 90s. A peek at the extended shows, 86 Wednesday, 75 Thursday, and 72 on Friday. For the 104.9 Max Country Weather Center, I'm meteorologist Tulua Lockwood. Right now, 75.
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0: Country's all-time hits, 104.9, Max Country. We're only here for a little while. Where is here? Here is Deschler, Nebraska, USA. It is the Thayer County Fair, and when I say we, I mean me and Riley Verbka. Riley, our fair tour 2026 is almost over.
1: It's our farewell tour now.
0: Oh, you just made me sad when you said that.
1: It's our last one of the year.
0: Now, you would think, you can hear the wind blowing through our microphones, you would think we're in a hurricane, but we're just sitting in a place where the wind is blowing.
1: Yeah.
0: It's actually quite pleasant out here. Yes, there is a breeze, but it doesn't hurt.
1: Yeah.
0: It doesn't hurt things at all. It's nice out here. But yes, this is, how many fairs have we done this year? Like 10? 10
1: yeah,
0: probably at least. This will be our final county fair of the year, though.
1: It's my final remote of the year.
0: Stop.
1: Gotta go back to college.
0: Are you trying to make me cry or
1: yeah,
0: what?
1: That's the goal.
0: Stop that. Tears coming. But yes, we are in Deschler. We're the Thayer County Fair. It is the final night of the Thayer County Fair, and they're going out with a bang. We got a big concert coming up tonight with Casey Donahue and Joe Nichols. What a great show.
1: There's nothing better than a good show at a county fair.
0: And it's going to be a beautiful night. Of course, there's a lot else going on. They've got the carnival out here. It is up and running. The beer garden, I believe, just opened at 5 o'clock. And, of course, all the 4-H events. And we're going to be talking about everything that's going on out here tonight. But the highlight, of course, is Casey Donahue and Joe Nichols. That show starts at 7 o'clock. So come and see us. We're set up right in front of the activity center where we normally are. You can get registered for some great prizes and come out to the fair, the Thayer County Fair. We're in Deschler and we'll be here till 7. Come and see us.
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0: going tonight and where that is. I promise you, we're not in a hurricane, are we, Riley?
1: No, it's actually really nice.
0: It's
1: just a little, I gotta keep a hold of my hat because it might go flying.
0: Where we are sitting, the wind is coming kind of out of the southeast.
1: We just happen to be in a wind tunnel.
0: Yes. If you walk around the corner, it's not windy at all. It's just where we are sitting.
1: We just chose a bad spot.
0: Trust me, it is a beautiful night out here, and it's not nearly as windy as it sounds like. I think almost silence there for a second.
1: Okay, and you jinxed it.
0: Of course I jinxed it. We are in Deschler. We are at the Thayer County Fair. It is the final night. Can you believe that, Riley? It is the final night of the Thayer County Fair. Big concert coming up tonight in the grandstand. Casey Donahue and Joe Nichols. Show starts at 7 o'clock.
1: And people are showing up and showing out. We've got people in the full matching hats and boots.
0: Uh-huh.
1: There's a girl with like a...
0: she was very sparkly.
1: She was sparkly with like, what's it called? Tassels.
0: Yes.
1: Tassels and sparkles. I mean.
0: Yes. People are hyped up for this show. This is going to be a great show. Of course,
1: beautiful.
0: The carnival is out here too. Food trucks. Just where we're sitting, I can see 1, 2, 3, 4, 5, 6, 7, 8. Yeah. At least 8. And that's that's from our vantage point. So come hungry. Grab something to eat.

and then enjoy a great show. Of course, make sure you check out all the great 4-H events, and just come out and enjoy a beautiful evening. No, we are not in a hurricane. We're just sitting in a wind tunnel. So we would love to see you. We'll be here till 7 o'clock. We've got some great prizes you can get registered for. You can get registered for our summer block party where you can win $100 gift cards all the way through Labor Day. We also, we're representing

0: 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Come and see us. 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

0: trivia question here quick, and I don't expect you to know. That's a remake. You know who did it originally? I'll give you a clue. He has the same first name as George Strait.
1: The only George musical artist that's in my head right now is George Floyd, and I don't know why.
0: Nope. George Jones.
1: Okay,
0: Jones. He did it originally. All right, we are checking in from Deschler, Nebraska, Thayer County Fair. And, you know, we were sitting here for 15 minutes, and the wind was nice and calm. And then I had to be a smart aleck and say, hey, wind, stay away. And as soon as I said that, it started blowing right in our face again. So I swear it's a beautiful evening out here. It's not nearly as windy as it sounds in our microphones. The wind is just messing with
1: us. Our microphones are just sensitive.
0: That's what it is. We're sensitive.
1: We
0: love a good time, and this is one of the final good times of the summer. It is the Thayer County Fair in Deschler, the last night of the fair. The last night, you said it, our farewell tour. This is our last fair that we are doing together this summer. Makes me sad. I don't want to think about it. So let's be glad and tell everybody about Joe Nichols and Casey Donahue coming up tonight.
1: Well, and not just that, the beer garden opened at 5.
0: Yes,
1: so that's been going on for about half an hour.
0: And let me tell you, you won't be alone if you go in there. The line has been steadily streaming in. So.
1: And then you've got Colors the Clown with their face painting from 6 to 10.
0: Yes.
1: So you can come get your face painted, get a little cowboy hat on your forehead, maybe.
0: Maybe get like I Love Joe painted on your face and then go to the Joe Nichols concert.
1: There you go. Maybe he'll pull you up and bring you out.
0: There you go.
1: And then Carnival, obviously.
0: Yes, the Carnival is open and going as we speak. And there's a donkey over there that's been staring at us.
1: I know, he's so cute.
0: We are

0: It won't.
1: Say you'll either
0: I will lose.
1: You'll either lose or you'll win and you'll be charged
0: I'll be the guy
1: with
0: that beat up a
1: cruelty.
0: Dog. Maybe we'll avoid conflict.
1: It's a lose-lose situation there for you.
0: It's a win-win situation for anybody that wants to come out to the fair tonight. We will be here till 7 o'clock. We're taking registrations not only for our summer block party where you can win $100 gift cards all summer long, but we're also representing our sister station 880 KRVN tonight and all of their great prizes too. So stop by, get registered.
1: Win we'll everything.
0: Be, yes, you can win everything, but you do have to sign up first. Come and see us. We are in Deschler. We're at the Thayer County Fair. We will be here until 7. We'd love to see you. It's Gene and it's Riley and it's Max Country.
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14: Mainly clear skies tonight, lows around 70. Winds out of the southeast, 10 to 15 miles per hour. Mainly clear tomorrow, 92. Tomorrow night, lows dip down to about 70. Partly cloudy skies and dry. Monday and Tuesday, with highs in the low 90s. A peek at the extended shows, 86 Wednesday, 75 Thursday, and 72 on Friday. For the 104.9 Max Country Weather Center, I'm meteorologist Laura Lockwood. Right now, it's 75 degrees.
5: Too young to vape.
15: Did you hear that, by the way, Riley? She said it's 75 degrees.
16: It's a pretty perfect 75.
15: Joe Nichols,
16: so.
15: By the way, has a song called Sunny in 75, which I'm going to play here in just a few minutes.
16: Ooh, there you go.
15: Because Joe Nichols is out here tonight at the Thayer County Fair. We are in Deschler. It's Gene. It's Riley. It is our farewell tour for the fairs 2026. Can you believe? I mean, it seems like yesterday fair season started, and now we're at the final one.
16: It goes by, you know. Time flies when you're having fun. Or
15: that's exactly what it is. And yes, we are in Deschler at the Thayer County Fair. We're set up right in front of the Activity Center. That's also where they're selling tickets to the show tonight. Casey Donahue and Joe Nichols. The show starts at 7. There's a lot going on out here tonight. Come hungry. They've got food trucks out here, of course. The carnival is going. All the 4-H displays. And, of course, the beer garden.
16: The beer garden.
15: You can see us. We're getting people registered for a couple of big prizes. We've got $100 gift cards that we're giving away as part of our summer block party, and we're also representing 880 KRVN tonight. They are giving away a Chevy Silverado Silverado, a Yamaha Kodiak, and a Royal King Grille. You can get registered for all that too.
16: Heck yeah.
15: So, I've told people this 100 times. I'm going to tell them again. It's not nearly as windy as it sounds. It's just where we are sitting. The wind is.
16: It is only when
15: around.
16: We're on the air. Too.
15: Yeah, true. We'll sit here and we're talking to people that are getting registered, and it's nice and calm. And then, oh, we got to talk, and all of a sudden it's. It's not really. It's actually a beautiful night. It is sunny.
16: Is.
15: It is 75, and there's a nice, gentle breeze.
16: Yes.
15: Trust me.
16: And I mean, we've mentioned that some people are showing in and showing out for the concert. I mean, there's this girl who's wearing like black boots, and she's got like a cheetah print like scarf on, and I'm loving
15: They're styling.
16: I love it.
15: They understand what a great show this is going to be, and it's something to dress up.
16: Heck yeah! And then I mean, you got the kids also.
15: Excellent. Yes.
16: Rocking their fire truck PJs.
15: And now the donkey is no longer staring at me. He is showing me his derriere. I don't know if that is.
16: Yeah. Oh no! Wait.
15: Oh! He heard me talking about it.
16: He heard you talk about it. Now he's looking at you.
15: All right, come and see us. We will be here till 7 o'clock. Remember that Casey Donahue and Joe Nichols take the stage at 7 o'clock, or the show starts at 7 o'clock.
16: Yes.
15: And speaking of some Joe Nichols, let's do some Joe Nichols. Come and see us. We're in Deschler, Thayer County Fair. It's Gene. It's Riley. It's Max Gunson.
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0: I'm no stranger. It's Gene, and I am here with Riley, and here is Deschler, Nebraska, the Thayer County Fair. All right, things are really starting to wind up.
1: Oh, yeah. I mean, look at that line for the food trucks.
0: The food trucks and the concert, of course. Casey Donahue is going to be on the stage here in just a little bit. Following him, it will be Joe Nichols. I think people are excited because they have been streaming in to buy tickets all
1: year. Oh, yeah.
0: Literally since we got here, there has been a line for tickets. The beer garden is open. You can go hang out there. The carnival is also open. You can go have some fun on the rides. Check out all the great 4-H exhibits. And I was wondering, I was mentioning to you, I think it was off air, I was like, man, I can't believe they don't have the bingo going. They do have bingo. Bingo will start at 7 o'clock. So come play a little bingo. Just have some fun. And again, I keep emphasizing this. Where we are sitting, the wind is swirling around, and it makes it sound like it's just a hurricane out here. But it is not. It is a very, very pleasant evening. It's just where we're sitting. It seems like it's that windy, but it's not that windy. So you're going to have to trust me. Okay?
1: I see. It's really beautiful. I mean,
0: it is.
1: It's like the perfect level of breeze.
0: Yeah. Really, it's on a night like this, it's the kind of breeze that you want. It just keeps the humidity
1: down. When we were setting up, I had my cowboy hat on. It didn't fly off once. So it is very nice. It's
0: yes. You're just going to have to trust us on this. It's just where we are sitting.
1: Yes.
0: And
1: even if you don't trust us, you can still come out.
0: Yeah. It's still going to be a beautiful night. Remember, Casey Donahue and Joe Nichols in the grandstand tonight. Lots of other fun stuff going on. It is the final night of the Thayer County Fair, so make sure you come out and enjoy it.
1: Yes.
0: Bingo at 7 o'clock.
1: Bingo. Bring your kids out to get their face painted.
0: Yeah. I forgot about
1: that.
0: Colors
1: the Clown?
0: Clown. You got to make sure to get that right. Get your face painted.
1: I mean, it's just going to it's a great night.
0: I noticed the donkey's gone.
1: It's still there. I think it's just hiding.
0: It's right. It got tired of staring me down.
1: Yeah. He was staring you down at the beginning. Now he's...
0: Yep.
1: Yeah.
0: He finally figured out that he can't beat me.
1: Could
0: have a staring contest. I'm really good at staring.
1: I am not. Well, I'm okay at them. But my contacts always dry out, so then I end up blinking.
0: See, I don't have contacts, glasses.
1: Yeah.
0: So there you go. Enough about that, though. Come and see us. We are in Deschler, Thayer County Fair. Concert starts at 7. We'd love to see you. By the way, speaking of Casey Donahue, I got some coming up next on Max Country.
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0: 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There's Phil Vassar, American Child. Old Zach Brown also in there. I'm going to go off topic here, Riley. Did you hear what Zach Brown did at a concert in Boston last week?
1: No, because all I can think of is Zach Brown, who owns the McLaren Racing Team.
0: Different Zach Brown,
1: yeah,
0: I think.
1: I hate him. I hate Zach Brown.
0: No, this Zach Brown did a good thing. He had a

0: sold-out concert at Fenway Stadium in Boston, and he gave everybody in attendance, 37,000 people, two tickets for a cruise on Margarita Village Sea.
1: Wow.
0: $40 million worth of tickets.
1: That's awesome.
0: That is crazy.
1: I love it. I love it when artists, like, really love their fans and, like, they're willing to.
0: Yeah, yeah. So it was a big night, but we're having a big night here in Deschler. We're getting ready for another great show. Casey Donahue and Joe Nichols are going to be on the stage tonight in the grandstand. Now, that show opens up at 7 o'clock. You do still have plenty of time to get here and check out a wonderful concert on a beautiful night. I do have to point out, and I really do, if you're basing tonight on what you're hearing, you think we're in a hurricane.
1: I'd say it sounds horrible.
0: And we are not in a hurricane. We are just sitting in a spot where the wind is swirling around. It's actually perfect out.
1: It's wonderful out.
0: As Joe Nichols would say, it's sunny and 75 and a nice southerly breeze. That southerly breeze just happens to be blowing us in the face. But other than that, it's beautiful.
1: And we've been talking about big night. What about you have a big day coming up next week.
0: Yeah, I have to make good on a bet. Last summer, when you were interning for us, we made a bet that I would dye my beard pink if we got 100 followers on TikTok, which I don't use, I don't understand. But we got 100 followers, like, almost immediately, and I still haven't paid up. So, sometime this week, we'll do that.
1: We will. It's going to be pink.
0: I sound excited, don't I?
1: It's going to be pink and sparkly because it's also going to have hair tinsel.
0: Hey. You know what? You got to do what you got to do to get attention, right? So, all right. So look forward to that next week. But tonight, it is the last night of the Thayer County Fair in Deschler. Again, Casey Donahue and Joe Nichols going to be on the stage here in just a little bit. The carnival is going. Bingo. Look, there's people waiting.
1: I was going to say, look at these red boots.
0: Yes. Oh, I was looking at all the people at the bingo. But
1: people at the bingo too.
0: Also, red boots. Walking by there. It's a beautiful night and everybody is coming out to the fair. You should too. Stop by and see us. We're getting you registered for great prizes like $100 gift cards with our summer block party, and we're teaming up with our sister station 880 KRBN. They're giving away some great prizes. You can get registered for those too.
1: Yes.
0: Come and see us. We'll be here until 7 o'clock. Here is in Deschler at the Thayer County Fair. And it's Riley and it's Max Country. Come and see us.
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0: country's all-time hits, 104.9 Max Country. I'm sure he's going to play that song tonight in Deschler, Nebraska, USA. We are at the Thayer County Fair. There's a little Joe Nichols, and yes, Joe Nichols is your headliner tonight. Casey Donahue also going to be on the stage. Now, that show starts here in just about 10 minutes,
1: yeah.
0: Riley.
1: And I mean, I don't think clothes are going to be coming off because people might be dancing their boots off.
0: No kidding. And there is a line forming. People have been streaming in since we got here at 5 o'clock. And now, wow, there's a whole bunch
1: there's
0: of people
1: a lot.
0: Here. This is going to be a great night for a show. Again, the show starts at 7. Come on out hungry. Tons of food trucks out here. We've got the carnival going. Of course, check out all the great 4-H events. Yes, bingo. Getting ready to start here at 7 o'clock.
1: Face painting till 10.
0: Painting, and the face painting free, right? I believe it is.
1: Yes, maybe.
0: Inside the activity center here. We're parked right in front of the activity center, but sadly, this is it for us tonight.
1: We gotta go.
0: I don't want to say this is it for us, even though it is, because this is our farewell fair tour. This is the last time, Riley.
1: I know.
0: I'm gonna get emotional.
1: Yeah,
0: don't get emotional.
1: Yeah, he's excited for me to go back to college.
0: I'm excited for you to go back to college and get your degree and come back to work.
1: Oh, okay.
0: There you go. Well, thank you very much to the Thayer County Fair for having us out here tonight. It is a beautiful night. Now, as you can hear, it doesn't sound as windy right now. Because
1: and now that you've said that.
0: As I predicted, as soon as we're done, the wind dies down. And it's never really been that windy. But there is a nice breeze coming out of the south. It's going to be a beautiful night. If you're coming out to the concert, yes, it starts at 7. If you're just coming out to the fair, you know what? It's rolling right now.
1: I say, they got a good selection of rides. They got a nice little combination. They've got this itty-bitty roller coaster. I've been on this thing before. It has some oomph to it, you know?
0: It'll make your stomach turn going over those little hills, that's for sure. So.
1: Yeah.
0: All right. Well, that's going to wrap it up for us. Thank you again to the Thayer County Fair for having us out here tonight. Remember, Casey Donahue and Joe Nichols going to be on stage here coming up very shortly. They do still have tickets for sale. Looks like it's going to be a beautiful crowd, a beautiful night, and that will wrap it up for us. I am Gene Curtis. She is Riley Verbka. Our farewell fair tour in Deschler. Come and see us. It's Max Country.
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1: Mainly clear skies. Tonight, lows around 70. Winds out of the southeast, 10 to 15 miles per hour. Mainly clear tomorrow, 92. Tomorrow night, lows dip down to about 70. Partly cloudy skies and dry. Monday and Tuesday, with highs in the low 90s. A peek at the extended shows, 86 Wednesday, 75 Thursday, and 72 on Friday. For the 104.9 Max Country Weather Center, I'm meteorologist Tulu Lockwood. 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